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0: That was Alleluia on Life 100.7. I'm Michelle, and I just want to say thank you because everything, all the songs that are played here, the hope, the encouragement, that is because of you. And as we start to wrap up our fiscal year, which is just our ministry's budget year, where we wrap up 1 year, prepare for the next, we're thinking about all the amazing things that has been done through this station. Like for Lori, she shared that during one of the hardest moments of her life, after her brother was nearing the end of his battle with cancer, she turned on the station and heard Zach Williams singing, "There Was Jesus." And she said God's peace washed over her. And those things happen because of all the giving that you do generously throughout the year, the stories of encouragement, hope, answered prayers, the songs that meet people where they are happen because of you. 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

0: with us having so many choices in life, so many paths we can take, we do come to realize that our only hope is in Jesus. Hey, what's going on, fam? This is John Reddick, and I want to share with you the story behind my new song, The Way. In the chorus, we actually say, it's for the saint, it's for the sinner, it's for the world today. Jesus is our only hope. And so we just want to spread that in the church, in the street. We want to spread it everywhere that Jesus is the way, he's the truth, he's the life.
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0: That was Don't Stop Praying on Life 100.7. I'm Michelle. And speaking of praying, I got to help out with my son's vacation Bible school a couple weeks ago. And one of the lessons around prayer really stuck with me. They were teaching the kids that prayer isn't just for emergencies and God isn't a genie in a bottle. He wants a relationship with us. He wants to hear about the little things and the big things. And that doesn't mean he'll say yes to every prayer, but he is listening, and it doesn't change his goodness if the answer isn't what we hoped for or if it goes unanswered. So later that night, I had heard my son praying while playing a video game because he wanted to beat the next level, of course. And I smiled and said, "Buddy, remember God wants to hear about the little stuff too. That's good. I love that you're praying about that." And without missing a beat, he goes, "Mom, this is actually really big stuff." And I thought, you know what? That's exactly how a relationship works. You share what's on your heart, even the things that seem small to someone else. He wants to hear it.
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Hey, I'm Michelle here with you tonight in for Ben. And I read something that I wanted to share. It said, both fear and faith ask you to believe in something you can't see, and you get to choose. 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

0: That was Jamie McDonald on Life 100.7. I'm Michelle, and speaking of things we are leaving behind, I had to leave behind my favorite pair of sunglasses in the trash can earlier today because my sunglasses just randomly broke while they were sitting on top of my head. And I know that's not like a super cool story, but afterwards I had this thought because I was so confused. I'm like, I didn't sit on these glasses. I didn't hit them against anything. They didn't drop. They were just sitting there and like almost exploded. And I thought about the fact that things don't usually break because of one moment or one instant. It's often the result of stress that's been building up for a while. So for me, for my glasses, maybe that was, you know, just wear and tear daily life. But for some of us, maybe some of us feel like my glasses right now, like we're feeling a little bit busy. Schedules are crazy. The responsibilities are heavy. The worries, the decisions, we keep carrying more and more and tell ourselves we're fine until we're not and we break. So if you needed this reminder today too, maybe we can take a breath together, spend a couple minutes with God and remind ourselves that he can carry this
1: all day, every day.
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3: 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Chris Tomlin.

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You saw me before I was born. Every day of my life was recorded in your book. 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

0: Life 100.7, that was Colton Dixon. I'm Michelle, in for Ben this evening. I've enjoyed hanging out with you, and I love hearing from listeners. Like Nancy from Waverly said, she loves going into her office with a song of joy and good vibes stuck in her head, and that is all made possible by listeners just like you who generously give and support this station and the ministry and the mission behind it. 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

0: came from the realization, I think, that when someone says, how are you? 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
0: For me personally, when I wrote this, I was not fine. A lot of things were going down. I'd lost a couple people that were super close to me, and it was the middle of a tour, so I was physically exhausted, and I didn't want to keep feeling like that without being honest with the people around me. And so the chorus is a super vulnerable, but could you lift me up, right? To ask the people around you for that kind of help. I hope it does for the listener what it did for me, because that's why we did it.
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0: That was Get Behind Me by Emerson Day on Life 100.7. I'm Michelle. And the other day I had navigation on while driving the car, obviously, and traffic came to a dead stop because of maybe construction or an accident. And if you're anything like me, when that happens, patience, well, it's really an area I need to grow in. So immediately I started, you know, scanning, looking around. I'm thinking, should I get off here on this exit? Should I find another route? Surely I can figure this out. I can figure something else out and get quicker. And GPS calmly reminds me, hey, traffic reported ahead. You're still on the fastest route. And I thought, isn't that exactly what we all wish God would just tell us sometimes? Like when life feels delayed, when the dream isn't coming into sight quick enough, when the answer hasn't come yet, just that reassurance from him. Like, I know this feels frustrating, but stay here. I see the bigger picture. Trust me. Because Proverbs says to trust in the Lord and not lean on our own understanding. And wow, that's easier in theory than in traffic. Uplifting.
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0: Hey everyone, I'm Chris from Elevation Worship. Our new song, Alleluia, is built on one simple truth. I didn't wake up today by accident. I've been gifted another day by God, and I get to choose what to do with it. And this song shouts, I came to pray, that's why I woke up today. So no matter what I'm walking through, God is worthy. No matter how I'm feeling, He's still faithful, and He deserves my praise.
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0: For me personally, when I wrote this, I was not fine. A lot of things were going down. I'd lost a couple people that were super close to me, and it was the middle of a tour, so I was physically exhausted, and I didn't want to keep feeling like that without being honest with the people around me. And so the chorus is a super vulnerable, but could you lift me up, right? To ask the people around you for that kind of help. I hope it does for the listener what it did for me, because that's why we did it.
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2: Okay, I have some very good news for you.
3: What's that?
2: It's Friday.
3: Yay! I love the good news. I love Fridays. It's awesome.
2: Yes. Mm-hmm. It's a good time. Hopefully you got some good plans for this weekend. Maybe you get to sleep in and, right? You know, get some cereal, munch it down, watch some gummy bears, you know.
3: Watch some gummy bears. Wow.
2: I know, throwback.
3: I know. Goodness. Okay, well, I don't know what my plans are at this point. We're packing for summer camp. That's what we're doing this weekend.
2: Oh,
3: but
2: yeah.
3: I'm excited. But today was a weird morning. I hope your morning wasn't too negatively weird. It was just, oh, that happened. Okay.
2: Yeah. Well, however your Friday morning has started, whether the weird, the good, the bad, let's go ahead and start it the best way possible by going to God in prayer.
3: God, thank you so much for weird mornings, for mornings that we look forward to, from mornings on Fridays. God, thank you for the week that we've walked through. Help us to have solved some problems. Help us to have prayed through some struggles, to find encouragement in small and big things. And thank you for the wins this week. God, as we, maybe there are struggles that are continuing, as we continue to walk through them, will you show us that you know the way, and that maybe there's a reason for it, and you've got a plan. Help us encourage each other too as we walk past each other in this journey of ours, and help us to keep praying for each other. In your name, amen.

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0: 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We're Nick and Lindsay hanging out with you, and so grateful as well for your support of the ministry of Life 100.7. There are so many stories that we love to share with you of lives changed, of people impacted. Just yesterday, a family came through, and the kids were so excited. They knew the songs.
1: Yeah.
0: They loved to hear that worship.

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0: Phil Wickham, homesick for heaven, here on Life 100.7. All right, everybody, take your seats, hang your backpacks up. It's
1: you
0: time
1: can't
0: for
1: tell
0: class.
1: Me what to do.
2: Just did.
1: You can't do it.
2: Just did.
1: Doesn't mean I'm going to follow instructions.
0: I'm Professor Nick with Rebel Without a Cause, Lindsay, for Dad Joke 101, celebrating everything to do with dad jokes, encouraged by them.
1: Are we celebrating?
0: Maybe you're in the midst of looking for a job. That's a common thing that people do when they need it. I need a job. I'm going to look for a job. But sometimes you come across a position, you're like, yeah, nah. Yeah, the invisible man did that. He turned down a job once.
1: Yeah?
0: Yeah, he just couldn't see himself doing it. Because he's invisible.
1: Somebody should probably tell him nobody can see him doing it.
0: That's true. Yeah. That's true.
3: Got a dad joke for Nick and Lindsay?
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0: I love cereal. You love cereal. I bought more cereal yesterday. Life 100.7. Hey, it's Nick and Lindsay, and it's Cereal Drive 2026. And yeah, I threw boxes of cereal that I got on the pile
1: Indeed.
0: To bless families in need through Open Door Mission.
1: You are stepping in
0: yeah.
1: so big from day one. There are piles of cereal up against this wall, and we're hoping to get to 3,500 boxes. Actually, I'm kind of hoping you'll beat that goal
0: yeah,
1: like
0: beat
1: crazy,
0: that goal.
1: You know, but Open Door Mission is so excited to do this with the Life 100.7 family. And they are helping kids in need over the summer where they may not have as good of access to the meals that they normally get during the school year.
0: Yep. Okay. Here's your part of Cereal Drive 2026. All right. When you're out and about shopping, buy some extra boxes of cereal and think of stuff that kids would like. I got some Cocoa Puffs, some Captain Crunch, and Fruity Pebbles.
1: All the stuff he
0: likes. Right? Yes. Well, not the Fruity Pebbles, but bring those on by the studio. We'll throw them on the pile. Or you can go to lifeomaha.com. 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We've had some people drop off cereal. Mm-hmm. We've had some delivered, but you're needed right now. Thank you so much for blessing those in need.
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0: 6:42 right now. Looking at your traffic, things are clear. No slowdowns, no accidents that I'm seeing that you need to worry about right now as you're driving around. So just roll the windows down and sing really, really loud.

0: Run to the Father. It's Matt Maher here on Life 100.7. Hey, I'm Nick, getting to hang out with you today, as well as Lindsay. That's who we all love, right?
1: Yes.
0: That's right. The favorite. And today is an interesting day. It's National Food Truck
1: Day. Food Truck Day.
0: I don't know about you. I love food trucks. Yes. Whether it's my wife and I years ago took a vacation to New York, and they've got the little stands and food trucks all over. Mm-hmm. There's a place down just off of Q Street. And is it like 90th where food trucks can just
1: like the garage place? They just hang out.
0: Yeah. And, they just hang out there. That is so awesome. So what are the best food trucks around town that you've been to? I could use some ideas.
1: Right. Right. Okay. So there's a ton, especially in the South Omaha area. I think around Bellevue, there's a lot of food trucks that run around there. Lots of Mexican food trucks.
0: I'll have to give that a try.
1: The torta truck is one of my favorite ones. I love it.
0: What are we missing out on? Let us know. 402-342-5424.
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0: 7:15 right now, and there's a disabled vehicle blocking the right lane of I-680 northbound at Pacific Street. So watch out for that. Be careful. But be even more careful, because right now you can compete in
2: Morning Scramble.
0: 402-342-5424 is the number to call in to compete against me, Nick, with yes. Judge Lindsay.
2: Yes, indeed. I am very judgy. Well,
0: towards me
2: when it comes to Morning Scramble. Yes. So I have a letter. I have a category. Mm-hmm. I have 10 seconds on my clock. We just got to beat Nick together. So 402-342-5424. Let's make this happen.
0: Just for playing Morning Scramble, mm-hmm. we have a Life 100.7 known hat that we're going to send your way. So who's playing? Who's mm-hmm. up for it? I'm feeling good. It's been a weird week for Morning Scramble. We've had effervescent clouds,
2: right?
0: We've had candy all over it.
2: Exactly.
0: You're needed right now to compete in Morning Scramble. Who's up?
3: It's time to play the Morning Scramble with Nick and Lindsay.
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0: 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Hey, Nick and Lindsay with you. And there are so many needs that we see all around the world. How can I practically make a difference? How can I practically help families right here in our community? Cereal Drive 2026 is happening right now, partnering with Open Door Mission to bless families in need right here.
1: You never know how much is happening right here in front of us.
0: Yeah.
1: Right? We have families in our own community right now who are struggling, and Open Door Mission is in our community helping those families. Now, they need some help filling their shelves with 3,500 boxes of cereal.
0: Yep.
1: That's what we're looking for. 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There's a wish list there. Order as many cereal boxes as you like.
0: Yep.
1: Have them shipped straight to Life 100.7 studio. Pretty easy peasy. Or we'd love for you to visit if you go happen to pick up a couple of boxes of cereal. Bring them on by. Love to see you. Snap a picture.
0: Yep.
1: It's pretty epic what's already happened.
0: Yeah, the pile of boxes is growing huge. Mm-hmm. Maybe even out while you're shopping, bring it on by. I know I picked up a bunch at the grocery store yesterday and brought them in. Again, thank you. Thank you for supporting the ministry and helping us reach that goal of 3,500 of boxes of cereal to bless those in need.
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0: 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Is there a falafel food truck in town?
1: Oh, there are food trucks with falafels in them.
0: Okay.
1: Yes. That,
0: do they sell them or are they just in the
1: truck? They sell them.
0: Oh, okay.
1: The guys don't sit in there chomping on them. Well, maybe they do, but they sell them too.
0: I know that's what I would be doing.

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0: when Nancy from Waverly is on her way into the office, she knows if she's listening to Life 100.7, she's going to walk into work with a song of joy stuck in her head. And you make that happen.
1: Yeah, those are the best songs I've stuck in your head anyway, right? Thank you for your generosity with your prayers. Maybe you volunteered here and that's super appreciated.
0: Yeah.
1: But the fiscal year for Life 100.7 is closing on Tuesday.
0: Yep.
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0: Yep. 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
0: 743 right now. Got a disabled vehicle blocking the right lane of I-680 northbound at Pacific Street. It's stop and go traffic all the way down to Center Road because of that. So watch that drive spot. Enjoy the rest because it's looking good.

0: Caleb and John finished on Life 100.7. Hey, Nick and Lindsay with you. And Lindsay and I have been having a really good, somewhat hunger-related conversation about food trucks.
1: Food trucks today.
0: Yeah, it's National Food Truck Day. Exactly. So what are the best food trucks to hit around town?
1: Okay, Joe says it's new for her because she's not usually a fan of this particular fabulousness.
0: Mm-hmm.
1: Okay, I love corn dogs. Okay. She's not a fan.
0: Yes.
1: And that is okay. But she said the corn dog company has a food truck and they do incredible things with something called honey dog.
0: Yes. So
1: ooh.
0: We looked up like their menu and stuff. Mm-hmm. It is very simple, right?
1: It is.
0: It's which a makes corn it easy. Dog.
1: Yeah.
0: But you can get like a regular corn dog, which they call a mini, or you can get the epic. Which is a quarter pound all beef foot long dog. They have cheese bombs, of course, deep fried Snickers and a Milky Ways as well. Okay. I'm on board.
1: Where is it?
0: Yeah.
1: Where is it hiding right now?
0: Yeah. So food truck around town that you love to hit. Let us know.
1: 402-342-5424.
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1: Uh-huh, and we are Don't Stop Praying-ing. That's what we're doing. We're not stopping.
0: That's true. Yeah.
1: Matthew West sang it right.
0: Yeah, he did. But here's John Reddick with go. No Fear.

0: If you're listening today and you need freedom from something, I want to let you know it's found in the blood of Jesus that washes you. This is Nate from Elevation Rhythm, and this is the heart behind our song, Washed. The Bible says in Ephesians 2:13, "But now in Christ Jesus, you who were once far off have been brought near by the blood of Christ." And that's what the song Washed is all about. We are able to celebrate that we were once far off, and because of the blood of Jesus washing us, we are now near to the heart of the Father.
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0: Elevation Rhythm, that's Washed on Life 100.7. 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
1: Is it though? Is it really?
0: Sharpen those pens and get out your pencils. Or switch that around a little bit.
1: Wow.
0: I'm your professor, Nick, along with student teacher Lindsay for Dad Joke 101, engaging with you in the science of the dad joke. Very clear answers that come at times with your dad jokes. Some dad jokes, it's just really straightforward. You just got to think about it and you get the answer. For instance, what did the banana say to the dog?
1: I don't know.
0: Nothing. Bananas can't talk. Oh. It's a very straightforward answer.
1: It's true.
0: Yeah.
1: It's true.
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0: 823 right now. There's that disabled vehicle blocking the right lane of I-680 northbound at Pacific Street, causing stop and go traffic all the way down to center. Watch that spot, but the rest of your drive is looking clear and nice.

0: 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Some foods I think are just better from a food truck, like tacos.
1: Coffee.
0: Oh, ew.
1: Oh, but I do like food truck tacos.
0: Yeah.
1: I do. But coffee.

0: Colton Dixon, The Love I Have for You on Life 100.7. How's it going? I'm Nick, along with Lindsay, and Serial Drive 2026. It's in full swing right now, working to bless families through the Open Door mission. And you're needed right now.
1: You are. Just this week, we've already received a pretty large pile, but that just means we've got more to go.
0: Yeah, there's a long way still.
1: A long way to go. 3,500 boxes are needed right now to help Open Door Mission feed those kiddos that struggle when the school's not in session.
0: Yeah, and the reality is Open Door Mission goes through hundreds of boxes of cereal a week to help these families in need. 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We'll throw them on the pile. Thank you. 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

0: That was Third Day with Soul on Fire. They're actually coming to Lincoln later on this year. Life Omaha or Life 100.7. Yeah, we're Omaha.
1: We are in Omaha. Yes. Yep.
0: Hey, I'm Nick along with Lindsay on National Food Truck Day.
1: Yes, yes. Okay, so Diane says the one that she likes the most is from Grand Island.
0: Okay.
1: Called the Anna Street Trolley. It's an ice cream truck. And she says they show up at car shows, events in the middle of Nebraska.
0: Yeah, around central Nebraska.
1: But I'm all down for an ice cream truck.
0: Yeah. Uh-huh. And there is a difference. Like, we got to make a difference. Like, there's a difference between the ice cream man, like the going around your neighborhood, and an ice cream food truck. Love the ice cream man going around the neighborhoods, like nostalgic childhood.
1: Indeed.
0: Ice cream truck, sophisticated.
1: Ice cream truck.
0: Like that's what you do when it's a food truck. Exactly. So National Food Truck Day, where are you stopping for something to eat?
1: 402-342-5424.
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1: Yes, it's so cool to see the cereal coming in already.
0: Yeah.
1: Now, we've got a long way to go, though. Mm-hmm. The idea is to get 3,500 boxes to stock Open Door Mission shelves so they can help feed families for the entire summer, and maybe even beyond that.
0: Yeah, cereal is a staple that Open Door Missions provides for families. Mm-hmm. It's easy food for the kids in the morning. And you right now can help stock those shelves when you go to lifeomaha.com. There's a wish list there where you can order cereal. It'll be shipped straight here to the station. Or another thing you could do when you're out with the kids or the grandkids, stop by the grocery store. Maybe you're already grocery shopping and let the kids pick out a couple boxes of cereal because it's for kids as well.
1: Exactly.
0: So let them pick some of their favorites, bring it on by the studio and have the kids add them to the pile. That way they can see too, hey, we're helping out those in need in our community. Thank you so much for being a part of the Life 100.7 family and blessing those in need.
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0: 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Nick and Lindsay rolling through our Friday right here for you on National Food Truck Day, actually.
1: Speaking of rolls, is there a cinnamon roll truck?
0: No.
1: I could really use one.
0: But there is. I found one I want to try.
1: Okay.
0: It's all called A Taste of New Orleans.
1: Ooh.
0: Now, I love that type of food, Louisiana, yep. New Orleans style food. A little too spicy for me, but I'll still eat it. And their food looks amazing.
1: Okay.
0: Like some of the shrimp dishes look great. The jambalaya looks great.
1: Mm-hmm.
0: Plus, they better have cornbread, right?
1: Well, they have to. They can't be from Louisiana if they don't have cornbread.
0: That's the Southern girl.
1: That's my North Carolina.
0: The Carolina
1: self.
0: Girl coming out there in Lindsay. Yeah. So many I got to try.
1: Okay, now I'm

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0: Matthew Westlight is good on Life 100.7. Thanks for hanging out with us this Friday. I'm Nick along with Lindsay and hopefully heading into your weekend, you're feeling blessed and encouraged.
1: Yes, and looking for new food trucks to go try out for sure. Psalm 139 verses 17 through 18 says, "How precious are your thoughts about me, O God. They cannot be numbered. I can't even count them. They outnumber the grains of sand. And when I wake up, you are still with me." Whew.

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1: 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Here's Josiah Queen. We got

0: That was Josiah Queen with Dusty Bibles. And hey, I'm Tammy on Life 100.7. 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

0: 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Hey, I'm Tammy, and that was Torn Wells. I'd like to share a little analogy with you today. Okay, let's say you're carrying a cup of delicious, warm black coffee. All of a sudden, someone bumps into you or hits your arm. What's going to happen? Yeah, that coffee is going to go everywhere. And here's the question I have for you. Why did you spill the coffee? Maybe you're thinking, well, because somebody ran into me. But maybe that's not the answer. You spilled coffee because coffee was in your cup, right? If it were tea, you wouldn't have spilled coffee. You would have spilled the tea. Okay, I really like this analogy because basically it's saying whatever's inside your cup, when you get bumped or life takes unexpected twists and turns, which it will, that is what's going to come out. So it's just a great reminder for us today. Let's fill our cup with good things, with joy, with peace, with patience, with kindness, with goodness, with self-control. So when life does the old bumperoo, we will spill out the good stuff.
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You know when people say, I'll be back in a jiffy? A jiffy is actually a measurement of time. It's 1/100th of a second. Yeah, I've never really moved that far.

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0: That was Blessing Offer with Lift Me Up on Life 100.7. Okay, you came, you stayed, and you gave. 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

0: That was Zach Williams and Ben Fuller with Wait For Me on Life 100.7. Okay, barbecue, nachos, and burgers. Oh my. Today we are celebrating what I believe to be one of the greatest inventions ever. It is the food truck. Okay, I know so many thoughts, maybe even smells are coming to your mind right now. But did you know the actual food truck has been around since the 1800s? Yes, Charles Goodnight, he actually had the first what they call a chuck wagon. And he would travel around to feed cattlemen in wagon trains who were out working in the fields. And since then, they've pretty much just taken off. You can find them at events in the city, even in the streets, at carnivals and fairs, and even at wedding events. So hey, scratch those dinner plans, find yourself a food truck, you know, for the sake of the holiday.
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0: That was Tyrion with Testimony on Life 100.7. Okay, stop messing around and start getting to work.
1: What mom already knows.
0: And maybe you're familiar with these words because you've been saying them to your kids all summer. Stop playing and start helping out, doing the chores and all the work around the house. Okay, I get it. I've been there too. But what happens if they flip the script on us and they would say, Mom, stop being responsible and just play with us a little more? You know, I saw this incredible article the other day that says playing with our kids, it is so very good for our well-being. What does it do? Well, it fuels our curiosity,

0: our creativity, and our connection with our children. And it's easy to get caught up in all the things that are adult and responsible. And we can't neglect those all the way, but we can make time to play a little more. So I want to give you an excuse today to have some fun, maybe put on a skit, make an indoor obstacle course, and play a little bit. Because the responsibilities, yeah, they'll wait for you.
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0: That was Jamie McDonald and Hey, I'm Tammy on Life 100.7. Okay, I'm telling you, we don't have a very big sandbox, but boy, was there sand everywhere. You know, I love playing with our four-year-old. He's inquisitive, he's creative, and he's rather messy. And when I bathed him after a full day outside, it looked like a small beach. I mean, sand between the toes and the ears and the hair. Oh, but it was a lot of fun. And every time I see sand, I think of God's thoughts for me, because that's what the Bible says. He thinks about us more than the grains of sand. And truly, I couldn't even count how much sand was in the bathtub, and that's just a bathtub. What about deserts and oceans and beaches? Oh man, God thinks about you oh so very much. Psalm 139:17-18 says, "How precious are your thoughts about me, O God. They cannot be numbered. I can't even count them. They outnumber the grains of sand. And when I wake up, you are still with me."
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0: That was Phil Wickham and Crowder on Life 100.7. Hey, I'm Tammy, and it's time to play another round of Guess My Cereal. Okay, this one comes in an orange box, known to have a lot of sports figures on it, and the all-time record for the same figure on the box 18 different times. It was none other than Michael Jordan. Can you guess what it is? It's, yeah, you got it, whole grain Wheaties. And hey, you can share Wheaties and so many other cereals with families right here in Omaha. 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

0: Feeling That One, In the House by Crowder on Life 100.7. I love what our friend Linda from Council Bluffs says. She says, I've been meaning to do it for a long time, and now I finally can. 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And hey, that is why she joined the Giving Family for the first time. 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

0: Slowing down can be a process, right? But it's so worth it. Hey, I'm Jeremy Tracy. I find in my own life, being intentional to slow down with God helps bring peace back into my life. That's why I want to invite you to hang out with me this Sunday morning for a time to slow down and connect with God.
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0: That was for King and Country and Taylor Hill on Life 100.7. Okay, I'm going to go out on a limb here and guess you have one of these. A chair, a couch, where you throw all your clothes. You know, the ones that are too dirty to go back in the drawer, but they're too clean to go into the laundry. Okay, if you don't have one of those, friend, you might have the perfect life. But you know, there's a new invention that I feel like I got to get my hands on. It is called a chairdrobe. Okay, really what it is basically a chair that's nice for sitting in your closet or just being in your room. And when you want to throw those in-between clothes on it, you swivel the arms forward. You put all of those dirty clothes on it and then you swivel the arms back and they're hidden by the back of the chair. Yeah, so literally out of sight, out of mind until the next time you put dirty clothes on. Then you'll remember that's where the other dirty ones went. Still, I think it's a great invention.
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Life 100.7. Hey, I'm Ben, hanging out with you in place of Bruce this afternoon. Thanks so much for hanging out with me. I know you're probably heading home right now, and if that's the case, hope you get a good chance to unwind. Here's Francesca Battistelli.

0: I am not Bruce. Hey, I'm Ben in place of him with you this afternoon. Thanks so much for hanging out with me. And I brought this up yesterday, but I am actually a huge fan of the World Cup being in America. Not necessarily for watching the games, but maybe you've seen the reception of other countries being in America for the first time. And I mentioned how, you know, they're falling in love with ranch dressing. That's hilarious. But what I didn't know was how deep it went. It turns out other countries were blown away by the hospitality that they felt here in America. You know, how everyone was just so nice to them. And I'm sure you're aware that's not everywhere in the U.S., but it does kind of feel good, you know? And not to Jesus juke you, but Jesus puts a big emphasis on hospitality in his ministry. And now I'm really proud to be an American.
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0: Caleb and John on Life 100.7. No, I am not Bruce. I'm Ben, hanging out with you in place of him today. But did you know that it's super easy to share the love of Jesus with your community? 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It's Cereal Drive 2026. 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
1: 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Hey, quick reminder that this next week is going to be up in the 90-degree weather. So make sure you got plenty of sunscreen to go around.

0: Life 100.7. Hey, I'm Ben in for Bruce this afternoon. And listen to this story from Chris from Omaha. He says that he drives for a living and, you know, that the day throughout driving can be sometimes discouraging or even rough because of traffic. And that's why he says he's glad that Life 100.7 is there for him with uplifting music that kind of gives him a positive outlook on life, which, you know, as someone who has been in Dodge traffic, and I'm sure you have as well. Yeah, totally get that. You know, the uplifting music is definitely something that helps in that those moments. But, you know, if that is you as well, would you please consider giving a gift to Life 100.7? 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
0: There's an accident on I-80 eastbound at L Street. It's causing the left lane to be blocked there. And then some slow traffic on I-80 westbound between 42nd and 60th.

7. Hey, I'm Ben in for Bruce this afternoon, and something really fun happened as I looked over at the computer screen. It is officially 06-26-2026. Make a wish, I guess. It's Toby Mac.

0: Life 100.7. That was Matt Maher with Gonna Be All Right. I'm Ben, hanging out with you instead of Bruce this afternoon. And you know, when you go to a restaurant, a familiar restaurant that you've been to before, and you go and you look at the menu, how do you know that the item that you always get is the one that's actually the best? Well, I actually went and got sushi the other day, and personally, I know my order is the best for me because 5 years ago when I had sushi, I went item by item whenever I went to that sushi place. You might think I'm crazy. My friends did too when I ordered the really spicy things or the ones that use vegetables instead of rice. And spoiler alert, it wasn't really worth it. The things I liked best were the things on the menu that I thought looked good. So yeah, maybe you can decipher that, what you want based on the menu is actually what's best for you. But at least I know now.
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0: A couple of accidents out there right now. Be safe. There's one at 108th at L Street. Another accident reported on I-80 eastbound at L Street that with the left lane blocked there because of it. Then there's some stop and go traffic on I-80 westbound between 24th and 60th, and stop and go traffic on JFK southbound between Childs and Highway 370.
4: 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I'm about to

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5: Couple of accidents reported out there. One on 108th Street at L Street. There's also an accident reported on I-80 eastbound on L Street. It's causing the left lane to be blocked there with stop-and-go traffic from 144th. Then there's some stop-and-go traffic on JFK southbound between Childs and Highway 370. And then some slow traffic on I-80 westbound between 24th and 84th.
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Life 100.7, your work week is finally over. Congratulations, that is reason enough to celebrate, right? Well, here's Andrew Rip, Love's Got Away.

0: Slowing down can be a process, right? But it's so worth it. Hey, I'm Jeremy Tracy. I find in my own life, being intentional to slow down with God helps bring peace back into my life. That's why I want to invite you to hang out with me this Sunday morning for a time to slow down and connect with God.
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Life 100.7. So now that your work week is through, just to get you thinking, here's a question. What are you most excited for this weekend? Me, because it's going to be so hot out, I'm excited to just jump in the water.

0: 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Hey, I'm Ben. Sadly, Bruce is out this afternoon, but I'm hanging out with you instead. Have you ever had one of those right song at the right moment moments? You know, a time where you've been listening to Life 100.7 and a song comes on that really hits you right where you're at. That definitely happened with me a few years ago. I was going through some rough medical stuff and I was kind of feeling down and low when all of a sudden Micah Tyler's Even Then came on, and it really, you know, helped pick me up and helped keep my eyes more focused on God than the things going around me. And, you know, maybe you've had one of those moments as well. And if that's the case, would you please consider giving a gift to Life 100.7? 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
0: There's some stop-and-go traffic on I-80 eastbound between Q Street and 60th. Then stop-and-go traffic on JFK southbound between Childs and Highway 370. More slow traffic on I-680 northbound between Maple and Fort Street. And then slow traffic on I-80 eastbound between Highway 370 and Giles. And finally, slow traffic on I-80 westbound between I-480 and 84th.

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2: 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I'm Ben, hanging out with you instead of Bruce right now. And I just want to say, hey, if you'd like to join the Life 100.7 music team to pick some of these songs, you can just head on over to lifeomaha.com. This upcoming song, pretty excited about. It's one of my favorites here on the station. It's Brandon Lake's That's Who I Praise. If you want to hear a little story behind the song about this song, this is what Brandon himself says, there is a reason why he wrote this song. He says, I hope this song shines light on who God is and who will forever be. This song is an anthem that takes the focus off, you know, what we need from God, but is more so praising God for who he simply is. Personally, I love that message. Hope you do too. Here it is. That's Who I Praise by Brandon Lake.
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0: Hey, I'm Ben, in for Bruce this afternoon, and it is your Friday 5 at 5, taking the top 5 songs found on the Life 100.7 music team, and, you know, there's songs chosen by you, and I really gotta say, inspiration, when you're creating something, it can come from anywhere, and that is especially true for this next artist. It's Crowder with his song Still, and if you didn't know anything about Crowder, apparently he is the pioneer of something called Folktronica music. It blends, folky music instruments like banjos and fiddles, and it blends it with computer music inspired by 80s video games that he played as a kid. That is the music that Crowder shares and really shows that, inspiration really can come from anywhere. Either way, here's some encouragement. It's Still by Crowder.
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0: Life 100.7. Hey, I'm Ben. It's, I'm hanging out with you instead of Bruce this afternoon. It is the Friday 5 at 5, choosing all the songs that, have picked yourselves on the Life 100.7 music team. If you'd like to join the music team, you can at lifeomaha.com. Up next is the number 3 song. It's Don't Stop Praying by Matthew West. And I myself have a personal connection to this next song. It hits in waves. Maybe it's the same for you. But as a bit of background, I have a friend who has stepped away from following God, and I've been praying for that person. And if you have a person like that in your life, you probably have been too. And, this next song is just a bit of encouragement to say, hey, don't stop praying for that person in your life who you know needs it.
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0: Life 100.7. Hey, I'm Ben in for Bruce this afternoon, and we're in the middle of Friday 5 at 5. Thanks so much for hanging out with me. Now, three songs have gone by, chosen by you. Two songs still remain, and the next song is a big one. It's Phil Wickham, What an Awesome God. And if you don't know the story behind this next song, essentially, this is a song that came out roughly 40 years ago from a man named Rich Mullins. And, Awesome God exploded up the charts with, you know, just so much authenticity and reverence for God. And it wasn't until 2004 that, it was called one of the greatest songs in Christian music history. Now, Phil Wickham has picked it up, and it's a song that, you know, still has that same reverence for God. And it's just a great song to worship God to. So I hope you enjoy it. It's, again, Phil Wickham, What an Awesome God.
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0: God. Life 100.7. Love that song. Hey, I'm Ben in for Bruce this afternoon. It's the middle of the Friday, 5 at 5. Well, I say it's the middle, but it's actually at the end. There's only one song left to go. One song chosen by you on the Life 100.7 music team. If you want to know how you can, join the music team and, pick these Friday 5 at 5 songs, you can just go to lifeomaha.com there. The final song, number one, it's Seth Schleeder, Counting My Blessings. He says in his story behind the song, "We wanted to create a song to encourage the body of Christ to always give gratitude, give thanksgiving, and give praise to God for all the blessings he has poured into our lives." It's Seth Schleeder.
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2: There's some stop-and-go traffic on I-80 eastbound between Q Street and 72nd, as well as slow traffic on JFK southbound between Childs and Highway 370.

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0: Mercy Me on Life 100.7 with Make It Well. I'm Ben in for Bruce this afternoon, and Nancy from Waverly says that she loves going into the office with a song of joy stuck in her head. And honestly, same. Maybe you're the same way. Personally, I love listening to the uplifting music on Life 100.7 as I go into work. Really gets my head in the right space, and I'm sure it does for you as well. 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

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It's Ann Wilson with My Jesus.

'cause you're good. Life 100.7. What's something that you're thankful to God for? Me personally, I think I'm thankful for the friends that I've met through church. God really sent them to me because I've gone through some tough times since I've moved here, and they've really been there for me.

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0: Slowing down can be a process, right? But it's so worth it. Hey, I'm Jeremy Tracy. I find in my own life, being intentional to slow down with God helps bring peace back into my life. That's why I want to invite you to hang out with me this Sunday morning for a time to slow down and connect with God.
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0: 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That means you are needed. 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

0: Life 100.7. That was Phil Wickham with Homesick for Heaven. Bruce is out this afternoon. I'm Ben hanging out with you instead. And have you ever been playing a board game or just trying to tell the time when you've wondered how many grains of sand are in this minute-long hourglass? Well, I did some researching, and apparently inside a minute-long hourglass, there are roughly 43,000 grains of sand. Thank you, the internet. And I honestly, that is a lot of grains of sand just for that 1 minute-long hourglass, but that does make this next verse all the more impactful. I'll leave you tonight with Psalm 139, 17 through 18 that says, "How precious are your thoughts about me, O God? They cannot be numbered. I can't even count them. They outnumber the grains of sand. When I wake up, you are still with me." See you next time.
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5: The University of Northwestern St. Paul offers more than 60 different traditional undergraduate majors. 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
2: 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I'm about to.